came to town. I was wearing a pure silk suit and $100 hat. All the girls knew it was me because they knew no other man that could dress like that. I mean, like, check me, baby. I'm one cat that's clean. I wear my button at 500 when I funky Broadway. My petrol sell it when I feel it free. I spin a G-note nightly just to keep the girls mind. I mean, like, check me, baby. I'm one cat that's clean. Look here, baby. I buy my suits from Hippieland, California. Yeah. My tie pins are purchased in New York, down on Broadway. All the girls call me the sea, the soul of the new breed. 6 feet deuce, baby, cheese and tan. A healthy hunk of any woman's man. I mean, like, check me, baby. I'm one cat that's clean. Because look here, I'm hip to what's happening, and I'm fly to the fact. I got my own private plane, chauffeur-driven limousine, and Cadillac. The shoes I wear were made in Morocco. The cologne I use is so expensive, they don't make it no more. I mean, like, check me, baby. I'm one cat that's clean. The cufflinks I wear are genuine jade. My diamond watch cost me a fortune because it was handmade. I travel from the Golden Gate of California, yeah, to the Rocky Mounts of Maine. There isn't a woman in all those 1,000 miles that don't know my name. I mean, like, check me, baby. I said I'm one cat that's clean. And look here, dog. The next time I'm in your town, remember I'm as near as your telephone. Because one night out with me could give you enough memories to last a lifetime after I'm gone. I mean, like, check me, baby.

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1: Bonjour, c'est Alpha Blondie et vous êtes sur Decibel FM, la Via.

While we're at it, we have a sort of a cowboy song we'd like to do for you. This is a song that deals with the rapidly approaching 200th birthday of the United States of America. Ladies and gentlemen, this is a song that warns you in advance that next year everybody is going to try and sell you things that maybe you shouldn't ought to buy. And not only that, they've been planning it for years. The name of this song is, pardon me, Poofter's Froth, Wyoming, Plans Ahead.

living to a heart that's of the world. 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

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This has been a Booger Minute.

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1: Roger Maris says not to watch TV. 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

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Dear, you see me shut the bedroom door. I'm called a hit and run reaper. Or just a knife sharpened, tippy toe.

the anti-tank mine detector. In the path of our mechanized army, the enemy sows thousands of mines. Before we can advance, those mines have to be located and made harmless. This is the job of the sappers. They find the mine, dig it up, and take out its fuse detonator. Dangerous? Very. But not so dangerous as it was in the early days of the war, when the only method was by guess and the help of a bayonet. The mine detector gives warning of mines in the area. It tells the sapper where they've been planted under the ground. The equipment is made up of an amplifier with headphones, a handle with tuner, and a coil box. When the detector is tuned, a soft hissing sound is heard on the headphones, like this. But if the detector comes within range of any metal object, no matter how small, the tuning is upset and the hissing sound changes to a high-pitched wow. This is how the equipment is made. These are the two coils which send out magnetic waves. They have to be very carefully wound.

0: other girls are busy on the tuning devices. These are fixed onto long bamboo handles. And here are the amplifiers being assembled. A Blitz picture house, a bunch of girls, lots of bits of wire. The result, one of the most important weapons of the war. When Mrs. Tye took on this job, she didn't know that her husband was using the very mine detectors that she helped to make. He's in North Africa, isn't he, Mrs. Tye?
1: Yes, he's with the 44th Division. I had a note from him only the other day. He says, "We have done great work with the machines you make, darling. They are right forward, almost in the enemy line, and our lives depend on them. Tell all the girls to make a perfect job of them. We rely completely on their accuracy. In fact, half the army does. We would hardly dare move without them.

0: sign of civilization at all.
1: And he gets excited.
2: Talent in illustration.
3: I hear gunshots. Yeah.
4: Have you forgotten that once we were brought here, we were robbed of our name, robbed of our language. We lost our religion, our culture, our God. God. And many of us, by the way we act, we even lost our minds.